Tiger, REO Speedwagon, recorded live at the Old Boston Garden during their High Infidelity tour in July of 1981. This is Live in Concert. We'll hear a lot more from this legendary REO performance later in the program.

It's our headliner, REO Speedwagon, recorded live at the Old Boston Garden during their High Infidelity Tour in July of 1981. This is Live in Concert. Stick around for

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Welcome back to Live in Concert. This is Lisa Berrigan. Don't miss Live in Concert next week. We'll hear classic live sets by R.E.M., Uriah Heep, and Boston. Our headliner next week is Canadian rock legends, Rush. This week's headliner is REO Speedwagon. We've been listening to their legendary performance at the Old Boston Garden on July 15, 1981. The band was in the middle of their High Infidelity tour. After 14 years of hard work playing small clubs and theaters, REO had finally made it to playing on the big stages. They graduated from riding around all cramped up in beat-up vans to relaxing in stretch limos with champagne, from budget motels along the interstate to Ritz-Carlton's. We hope you've enjoyed the concert. Now, here's the incredible encore. Once again, it's our headliner, REO Speedwagon. This is live.

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